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2: I'm gonna stomp our boots to the neighbors, call the cops. Gonna put that boom back into the old boom box. Turn the dial way up to 10, then we'll turn it up again.

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boys and boys playing over at the troubadour. You swear you drink two beer, not one more. Next thing you know, you stumble home at five. At least it makes you

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1: 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This is

Country 104.9, today's best country. Coming up after Alan Jackson, the latest in country music news. There was yet another Dolly Parton tribute last night on television. I'll tell you who was involved in that coming up. Don't run.

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It is 7:06. Thanksgiving just a couple weeks away. We're getting to that season now where got all those indoor eating celebrations. Thanksgiving, Christmas is going to be coming up as well. Family Day, if you celebrate that. There's something you can do ahead of Thanksgiving. Going to make everybody a lot happier. We'll talk more after Jason Aldean. Country 104.9.

0: breathing. Country 104.9, 736. Looking at some sunshine today. Going to be a high of 21. Nice looking day. Fog advisory in effect. You see a patch of fog, take it easy on area roads. Also, click on your full headlights when you do that. Other people need to see you because you look so beautiful.
1: Yeah.
0: Kind of a sad time right now for gym bros. If you're having a drink right now, what's wrong with you? It's 7:30 in the morning. But also, pour one out for gym bros right now. We'll talk more about why after Thelma and James.

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0: the way the orange touches all things around. 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
1: Zach Bryan with Something in the Orange. Today's Best Country, Country 104.9. Good morning, Zach here. How's it going? Welcome to Monday, beginning of the week. I know. Full weather update coming up in about 10 minutes here. Here's Owen Wrigling with Tail Light This Town.
2: I see it in your eyes. You're getting tired of the same old run around.

0: Jason Blaine, they don't make them like that anymore. 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Going to IKEA. It's a full-out event, thanks to, you know, the huge layout, the room models, and definitely that on-site restaurant that you basically have to visit, you know, every time. But while it's fun to do the full IKEA walkthrough, it's not always convenient when you want to get in and get out to pick up something simple. So that all changes at White Oaks Mall in London, where IKEA Canada is opening up a compact store designed for, well, quick visits and everyday essentials, which is great because, you know, when you want to pick up something simple, like, I don't know, some sort of container that you saw online. Yeah, it's at IKEA, but I don't want to go through the whole store to, like, you know, pick one thing up.
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